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0: Well, once again, a very good afternoon, good morning, good evening, wherever you are in the world. Thank you so much for tuning into the show. I hope you're going to enjoy it. I'm Brian James, and this is the James Family Show. On today's show, Gina Talbot is coming back to telling us who her heartthrob was in the day, because I asked all of you that, and it was lovely to get this email from Gina. And also, Beth Winter is coming back. She's going to be telling us about a concert she went to that she didn't think would be very good, but when she came out, she loved it. She bought the t-shirt, the mug, you name it. I'll be telling you about my album of the week that I've selfishly chosen for my collection, and also Grammy Awards. I've got one or two of them for you today you might be interested in. We kicked it off with two great tracks in my opinion. ELO kicked it off with Shine a Little Love, which was their first track on their 1979 album, Discovery. And then I followed it with Smoking. Yep, I'll Meet You at Midnight, 1976, and number four hit single in the UK from their album Cafe. Let me say hello to a few people who've left messages for me before I came on air. So I pick hello to Hazel, hi Sue, hi Marsha, hi Janice, hi Rob, and hi Steve and Debs Morley. Thank you all for stopping by. I love it. In a moment, I'll be telling you what happened on this particular week years ago. But right now, it's my double up slot where I feature one artist and two of their hit singles. And today, it's gonna be Barry White. But before we put new music on the turntable, let's have a look at a bit of an interview the man gave. And then we'll have a listen to some great tracks.
1: That music is my lifesaver. That's why I dedicated my life to that lady. To this day, to the day I die, I will make music.
2: And you call music your lady. Your music is very gentle music.
1: She has to be a lady.
2: She has to be a lady.
1: No one could be that sensitive and that compassionate. She never upsets me. We never fight. We never argue. All we do is make love.
2: Just say love for me, go on, please.
1: Love, baby. Oh! Oh!
2: Oh, I felt that go through your sofa. That's marvellous.

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1: Hello, this is Deborah Harry of Blondie. 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
5: We are now going to have a look at what went on this week, many years ago. And first of all, I'm going back only a short time ago, 2023, and we're talking about Freddie Mercury. A pair of the shortest, tightest leather shorts worn by Freddie on stage sold at an auction for £18,000. The singer wore the garment on several shows, including Queen's sold-out Birmingham gig of the 6th of December 1980. 2013, and Peter Ham, who I have had the pleasure of meeting before he passed away, a blue plaque was unveiled at Swansea Railway Station, honouring Peter Ham, who co-wrote Without You, a hit for both Harry Nilsson and Mariah Carey. He was also a member of the band Badfinger, which is where I met him, and they were signed to Apple Records. And finally, 1990, in Spandau Ballet, the British film drama The Craze opened, and it was based on the lives and crimes of the English gangster Ronald and Reginald Cray. The film starred Spandau Ballet's Gary Kemp as Ronnie Cray and Martin Kemp as Reggie Cray.

0: go to space? Absolutely. I would do that. Drop of a pin, I would do that. I would love to do it. You know, I grew up in that kind of space race age. You know, I remember clearly my dad.
1: And this is a bit of an interview with Martin Kemp himself from Spandau Ballet.
0: And that's a big memory in my life. It's one of the moments that I think stand out for me amongst everything I've ever lived through. I had a conversation a little while ago with Buzz Aldrin, and he was telling me firsthand what it was like when he first stepped onto the moon and how he got back into the shuttle and it was about to take off, and he realised that the red button called liftoff had broken. And I was like transported back to being 8 years old when I was listening to him talk. It was the most amazing conversation I've ever had. So yeah, I would love to do it. What would I be if I wasn't an actor or a musician? Oh, I'd be a Premier League footballer. But listen, that's in my memory, that's in my mind, you know. But in reality, most probably the flunky, the geezer who brings on the sponge. But in my mind, yeah, I'd be the footballer.

And now, I'll tell you what we're going to do. We're going to look at heartthrobs, because I asked all of you months and months and months ago, tell me the truth. In the day, did you have a heartthrob? Male or female? Did you like their singing? Did you like their music? Or did you fancy them? Well, I've had a lovely email 3 weeks ago from Gina Talbot. Hi, Brian. I've seen this young man in America 5 times. Peebo Bryson is his name. On stage, it was brilliant. His voice was golden. And if you could play anything by the man just for me, I'd love it. Well, I think he's... I'm trying to remember now. Gene, I think his real name is Robert Peebo Bryson. I'm sure that's what it is. Born around about 1950-51. And I've got this, Gina, just for you. Just for you.

0: Gina, that was especially just for you. What a great song by the man himself. Your heartthrob, Mr. Peabo Bryson, and a pleasure to play that music.
1: I have a feeling, my dear, you're going to enjoy this quite a lot.

0: to do personally in order to write the songs that I do and sing the way that I do, yeah.
1: You were brought up, as I said, by your late mother, who's a Baptist minister. To what extent are you sort of singing for her and that Baptist tradition?
0: Very much so. She comes up into my my thinking, my writing all the time, even if I'm writing a love song. There's a song, I wish my mama was here, a strong, steady rose. She would know what to do, what to say, how to pray to make things better, you know.
1: Great.
0: So even without consciously thinking of it, she just
1: fantastic
0: comes in my brain.
1: And I have to ask you one other thing: the hat. Everyone says the guy with the hat.
0: Yeah,
1: it's a unique hat.
0: Even it's sticking in your mind already. So if I can just get in with the hat and then sneak in with the music, I got a whole wicked plan, you know.
1: Greg, you can certainly sneak into the music later on. I can't wait to hear you live. But
0: yeah.
1: For now, thank you very much indeed for coming onto the show.
0: Thank you so much for having me.
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9: Now we're going to have a look at Grammy Music Awards, and the year I've chosen today is 1992, and the section I've chosen, Best New Artist. Let's have a look at the nominees and then we can have a look at the winner. So the nominees were Mark Cohen, Colin Me Bad, B-A-Double-D, CC Music Factory, Boys to Men, and Seal. Who was the winner? Yep, it was Seal. In my opinion, a worthy winner. Just listen to this. It's wonderful.

Due to the nature of this program, listener discretion is advised. This program may contain words that only a mature man like Brian James may use. You have been warned.

0: One of the quotes that was in there was from you: "To me, the highest thing in the world is to make music. To make music is the high point of my life. I value that more than sex."
1: Yes, I did say that, and I say that now. I'm dedicated to music. I did very well at the business, you know. I was very successful in the recording industry, and I'm very proud of it. And it was a lot of hell for me to go through the periods between one album and the next album. You know what I mean? It was rough for me. You know, I lost footing and I lost grip on life, you know. And I went through these real insecure periods, and I certainly didn't like what I was going through. I'll tell you that much, you know. I wasn't going for that, you know. So I go in the studio and I knock the hell out of the studio, and I just go in there and knock them dead and make something out there, you know, make some up, whip up a tune, you know, that people could tap their foot to or could lend an ear to see if they like it or not, you know, and to give an opinion or anything, you know. So I was jealous of Phil Spector at one time because he seemed to have the ability to release a record right after he recorded, you know. He would go in and before you know it, his record was on the market. With the Beach Boys, it took a couple extra weeks. It wasn't quite as fast a releasing system, you know?
0: Yeah.
1: So that's one thing I was envious of. I'm envious of other artists and producers also, you know? And that inspires me, although. You think it would cause a negative in you, but it causes a positive reaction in me, you know? It makes me get in there and try harder, you know what I mean? A little, without some challenges, some competition, you're just not going to do it, you know? You're going to slack. You're bound to slack down, you know?
0: You just think, I'm king of the hill.
1: Yeah.

Oh, I'm sorry to butt in. Can I just tell you, time is running out so quickly. Can I just say goodbye? I'll let you listen to the rest of the song, but I'd love to see you next week, same time, same place. Thank you for being with me. Hope you've enjoyed it.

have been listening to The Brian James Show, live. Brian has left the building. He hasn't really. He sneaked off to the staff canteen. I think I will join him.

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1: Welcome, y'all, to Rob Pollan's Upbeat Country. Country music to get your feet a-tappin'.

Oh, fabulous way to start. Upbeat Country with me, Rob Pond. That's Tricia Yearwood. And that's what I like about you. And it's what I like about you, especially when you're listening. Thank you very much for joining me for the next 55 minutes, where we've got 55 minutes of country and all of it upbeat. It's fast-moving stuff. And we have a couple of a featured artist this week. It comes from the Zac Brown Band. We'll have a couple from them back to back. And the classic country track this week comes from none other than Mr. Don Williams. This is Sharon Shannon with Steve Earle and Go Away Girl.

fabulous stuff. That's the Steve Earle there, and Sharon Shannon. Now, we all know who Steve Earle is, but if you're not sure who Sharon Shannon is, that was a lady on the fiddle.

0: Mindy McCready there, and girls do it all the time. Do they really? Now then, if you want to get in touch with the show, you can do so by emailing me at radiorob@gmx.co.uk. And this could be about anything. Just put Upbeat Country in the subject box. If you want to submit some music to me, which we very often get, if it's upbeat, yeah, we'll give it a good old listen and we'll probably give it a good old play as well. So you can do that, or any comments you might have, just email it, good or bad, it doesn't make no difference. I'm very thick-skinned, we'll say. And so you can email me, radiorob@gmx.co.uk. Here's Alan Jackson.
1: Don't rock

Alan Jackson there, and Don't Rock the Jukebox. Thank you. Have you ever been in a pub or a club or somewhere where they've had a jukebox? You see, nowadays they've got them on the wall and all that, but years and years ago they used to have them freestanding on the floor. And you only wanted somebody to come in and kick it, and that was it. The game was up. It jumped the record, and you probably spoiled the tune that you'd put your shilling in the jukebox for. If you don't know what a shilling is, ask your grandma. Here in the UK, 5 pence. There, it's simple as that's what it used to cost. I'm not so sure now. Quite expensive. Leanne Rimes. I've been watching a series with Leanne Rimes. In it, all about a fire service in Nashville. And it's a very good series. I can't remember what it's called, but if you ever get a chance to watch it on one of those TV channels, you should. But anyway, great series. And she does a good part in it. Leanne Rimes and One Way Ticket.

Wonderful. Isn't she wonderful? Lovely, Anne Rimes. Probably one of my favourites. But there you go. A great, great tune there. Here on Upbeat Country. Now, incidentally, coming up, we have a country version of a Spice Girls song. And it's quite unique, and I'm sure you'll enjoy it. Before that, we'll have a bit of Don Williams, a little bit of a classic country track from him. And before that, we'll have these people, the Birds.

0: and You Ain't Going Nowhere for way back in the 60s. We've come up with some surprises in this here show.
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0: 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Each week we play a classic country track from a classic country singer. Don Williams this week, Some Broken Hearts Never Mend.
3: Coffee black, cigarette, start this day like all the rest. First thing every morning that I do is start missing you.

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A willing woman to hold me tight. But in the middle of love's embrace,

you go, Lisa McHugh there, and that old 57 Chevrolet Billy Joe Spears song, and did a very good version of it. Now, promised you a couple of tunes from the Zac Brown Band earlier, so here's two tunes from them, back to back.

There you go. That's a two there from the Zac Brown Band. You heard Jump Right In to begin with and Homegrown to finish. You're listening to Upbeat Country with me, Rob Pulland. And this is a tune I played a few years ago. I don't know that it did hugely well in many different charts, but I liked it, and it's a good tune.

There you go, Maren Morris there, and My Church. Good tune. Upbeat country. Now, here's the thing. The Spice Girls did a song called Say You'll Be There. I'll bet you ain't never heard it like this before.

0: you go, cover of the Spice Girls song, Say You'll Be There. That's a fella called Fancy Haygood. Yes, get in, son. You did very well. You did very well. I thought you did very well.
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Yes, there you go. Kenny Chesney there, and American Kids, and great tune. And we shall be playing that again, I have no doubt. Here's Casey Musgraves.

Yes, Casey Musgraves there, and Step Off. Well, that's about it for this edition of Upbeat Country. You can join me again if you like your music upbeat and you like it country next time here on this particular channel. And don't forget, it's live if you join me here. And so, well, it only remains for me to play another tune. And it comes, the last one, from Cam. And a song called Diane. See you next time.

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0: Big Audio Dynamite and E equals MC squared. Before that was 10cc, Rubber Bullets, the album version, it says. Well, good afternoon and welcome to East Point Radio, Swiss Chris, and a little bit of low-tech Tuesday fancy. What have I got for you from now until 6 o'clock? I've got three tracks from today's featured album, which is Jesus of Cool from Nick Lowe. We will have the same title, different artist, different song spot, which is Because, which is actually the Beatles and Julian Lennon, which means it's father and son. But they're two different songs. We will have a little bit of something longer, which will be 10 years after. And a little bit of something different, the Three Yorkshire Tears. But we'll start off with
1: Swish, Chris's album of the day.
0: Yes, and the album of the day is Jesus of Cool from Nick Lowe, and this is Nutted by Reality.

Nutted by Reality, the first track from today's featured album, Nick Lowe and the Jesus of Cool. We should have Kylie McMinogue now. And I should be so lucky.

Kylie Minogue and I Should Be So Lucky, a Stock Aitken Waterman production. 1979, Fleetwood Mac came out with a double album called Tusk, and this happens to be the title track from it, complete with marching band as well.

Fleetwood Mac and Tusk from the album of the same name. The weather's not looking too good out here. I think it's not going to be long before I have some rain on the roof.

The loving spoonful and rain on the roof. Yes, I think it's going to start pouring any second now. I've been told down in Zomerzat that the weather's not very nice out there. No chance of sunbathing, she says. Cat Stevens, another Saturday night.

Cat Stevens, another Saturday night. I know the feeling, mate, yes. Ah, mind you, I didn't get paid this week. I've got another 2 weeks to go before that. Okay, Dance the Night Away from Van Halen. Oh.

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3: Same title, different artist, different song. Where the song title remains the same.
2: Yes, same title, different artist, different song spot. Today it is going to be the Beatles and Julian Lennon. So it's father and son, two different Lennons, with the two different songs, but the same title. And both songs are called Because.

Julian Lennon from Stage Show. In fact, that was more the concept album of Time, Dave Clark Fives, or Dave Clark of Dave Clark Five fame, who used to be a neighbour of mine. Well, lived just around the corner. And that was Because, and before that was The Beatles from Abbey Road, and Because. So it was Julian Lennon and John Lennon, father and son. Different artists, different songs, but the same title. What have we got now? Oh, I'm not sure I can pronounce this. Two Cowboys and Everybody Gone Fee Gone. Something like that, anyway.

Two cowboys and everybody gone for gone. Oh, interesting one. Yes, well, actually I quite enjoyed it. Santana featuring Rob Thomas and Smooth.

Carlos Santana featuring Rob Thomas. That's Smooth. That's quite an old one as well, isn't it? About not 2004, I think. Mungo Jerry, this is even older. 70s. I've still got the original maxi disc. A 7-inch single played at 33 RPM. Or 33 and a third, let's be truthful. Lady Rose, Mungo Jerry.

Jack Berry and Carol. Ricky Nelson, well, he's been going to garden parties. I don't think he's highly impressed with them from the sound of things. I think was his last hit in about 1972.

Ricky Nelson and Garden Party. Jackson's with Mick Jagger. State of Shock. I prefer the live version with Tina Turner to the Jackson's myself, but that's me.

Carly Simon with James Taylor, and that was Mockingbird. 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

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You say that things are like life is not fair. 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

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And it's called Not Fair. 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

0: Lily Allen and Not There.
1: Thank you, Lily. Thank you very much.
0: A band I saw a couple of times in the early 70s, once at the Oval and once at the Corn Exchange in Cambridge. Focus and Sylvia.

nearly halfway through the show. And that was Gallagher and Love and Heart on My Sleeve. Bit of rock and roll now. Eddie Cochran, Cut Across Your Teeth.

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2: Yes, a little bit of something longer. Love Like a Man, 10 years after. The 7.5 minute version, it says here.

10 years after, and Love Like a Man. The Eagles now from The Long Run and Pretty Maids All in a Row, a Joe Walsh song, if I remember correctly. It is coming up.

Cats in the Cradle from Harry Chapin. The song was suggested to him by his wife. About their own kid, I suppose. But Camford, he's on a swinging safari.

Book Camphor and a Swinging Safari. It's 5:10 on this Tuesday afternoon. And we all know what happens at 5 o'clock. It's 5 o'clock somewhere, isn't it? Everybody's talking. And Beautiful South. Tribute to Harry Nilsson.

1910 Fruit Gum Company and Simon Says. Nazareth, they're on this flight tonight. I bet it's expensive.

Nazareth and this flight tonight. We will have Ella Fitzgerald. And she's talking to the Muffin Man. Oh, yes.

0: God, here, there I'm typing away and the song's finished. The Muffin Man from Ella Fitzgerald. Ooh, it's 5 o'clock.
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0: Yes. It is East Point Radio, Swiss Chris, and a little bit of low-tech fancy on this Tuesday afternoon. Time now for the third and final track from today's album.
3: Swiss Chris, album of the day.
0: Yes, Jesus of Cool, Nick Lowe, and I love the sound of breaking glass. Unless it's my glasses, and I seem to have broken too many of them since I moved here.

0: What time zone am I on? What country am I in?
1: It doesn't matter. It's 5 o'clock somewhere.
0: It's always on 5 in Margaritaville, come to think of it.
1: Yeah, I heard that.
0: You've been there, haven't you?
1: Yes, sir.
0: I've seen your boat there.
1: I'm

Alan Jackson and Jimmy Buffett. It's 5 o'clock somewhere. Well, it's actually 8 minutes past five on this Tuesday afternoon. Imagine Dragons. Nice to meet you.

Nancy Sinatra, theme music to the Bond film You Only Live Twice. Stranglers, well, they've been doing the toast and they must have got the colour right because it's golden brown.

Ricky Alley and the Mamas and the Papas. 26 minutes past five on this Tuesday afternoon. Time for Paloma Faith and New York.

0: Ponder or play with the Lowestoft U3A. 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
2: Yes, it is East Point Radio. It's Swiss Chris. It's 5:30 on this Friday night, or just gone. There's a little bit of low-tech fancy, in fact, at the moment it's
3: a little bit of something different.
2: Yes, it's a little bit of something different. As I live not too far from a certain county, people that live there call it God's Wonderful Country. I don't argue with them, because I do like the place myself. It's the Three Yorkshire Tears and the Devil Went Doing to Dewsbury. 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

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When he came across a young tyke chewing on a kebab so hot, and Devil jumped up on a bollard and said, "Fella, I'll tell thee what. 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A bit of Yorkshire pudding against the kebab, and that's a ray deal by egg." 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

0: As Devil Gurnon sipped his pint, Paddy said,
1: "That's not bad, but sit down there and watch and learn from a proper Yorkshire lad."
2: He lifted his pint and he smashed it down. 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

0: old devil bowed his head, cause he knew that he'd been beat. 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

0: hasn't it?
1: A slightly unusual one there as well. Two in a tent when I'm cleaning windows. And I sounded like George Formby there for a while. And before that, the Three Yorkshire Tears and The Devil Went Down to Dewsbury. Let's try something a little bit easier. How about Simon and Garfunkel in America?

America from Simon and Garfunkel. Well, I haven't played a lot. Martika and Toy Soldiers.

Toy Soldiers from Martika at just gone 5:45 on this Tuesday evening. I'm here through till 6 o'clock tonight. You too, they still haven't found what they're looking for after all these years. Must be getting on for 40 years now.

You too, and I still haven't found what I'm looking for. From, oh, this is a nice early one, early 70s, Rider White Swan and T-Rex.

Well, that is it from me for tonight. I'll be back next Tuesday, hopefully. What are we going to do in the meantime? Oh, better play out with this, hadn't I? No, it's not doing it properly. Ah, good. It's all been going so well today. And now it's all going pear-shaped. Never mind. No time left. This has been a Swiss Chris production for East Point Radio.

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That's a very nice way to start the show, isn't it? The brand new tune from Jeff Logan. It's called Soft Kiss. So shall I try one? Here we go. I don't know. When you were young, it was all about tongues, wasn't it? And now, when you're older, it's, oh my God, get off. Do you use mouthwash? Anyway, welcome along to Smooth Jazz of the Weekend, right here on your favourite station, East Point Radio.

You know, I remember listening to the radio once and hearing a guy say, that was Sadie, but it was, of course, Sade. And Paradise, the song that's all about this wonderful county of ours, Suffolk. And if you're listening in Norfolk and Essex, well, a very good afternoon to you too. Now, our featured artist on the show this week is Bobby Colwell, great vocalist. Chill Out Zone, we've got those BG Brothers on once again. And the oldie of the week, where we go back to a bit of a disco groove in 1977 with Marvin Gaye.

That's a nice weekend groove from Tom Braxton and the story of Ruby J. It might be during the week, actually, if you're listening in to one of our repeat shows on Tuesday or Friday. If you are, hello, how are you? Hope you're feeling okay. Now, the big sports news of the weekend here on East Point Radio was, of course, Ipswich Town being promoted back to the Premier League. A fantastic victory against Queen's Park Rangers. 2 goals up after 10 minutes. And, of course, Ed Sheeran came back from the USA just to watch it live as well. I think it's going to be a bit of a celebration. You'd better check out the Ipswich Town website to find out what that's going to be on Bank Holiday Monday and where it's going to be. I bet they choose the park again. And it'd be great, wouldn't it, if you got a free song from Ed as well if you went down there. Now, there's a big supporter of Ipswich Town in these environs. He's called Mr. Alcock, and he wants to shout something from the back of the studio. So here we go. When you're ready, Blue Army! Well, how predictable.

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That's the first one from our featured artist this week here on Smooth Jazz at the Weekend. Bobby Caldwell, well, to give his full name, Robert Hunter Caldwell, born August 15th, 1951, and he sadly passed away only 72 years of age on March 14th, 2023. I'm making him prehistoric there. And he was an American singer-songwriter and produced 16 studio albums from Bobby Caldwell in 1978. They always used to call the first album by their name back then. And then Cool Uncle in 2015. He also produced three compilation albums, and well, we'll have another one from him just before we finish today. And looking at my list, that's called Don't Ask My Neighbor, so we won't be doing that, will we? All right, it's time for the oldie of the week, and I want to take you back now to 1977 in a disco that you used to love going to. There was that DJ box in the corner, and there he was, a thrusting young blonde haired DJ with a long footballer haircut with a very black moustache, a bit of a medallion going on, the latest cheesecloth shirt, and those baggy trousers. Oh my God, it was me. Yes, and I used to play this a lot from Marvin Gaye, because we've all got to give it up, haven't we? Well, I gave up wearing the cheesecloth shirts anyway.

0: was a real floor filler from Marvin Gaye. And just going back to what I said there about Medallion, it actually wasn't a medallion, it was a St. Christopher. And then all the weeks I used to put the love beads on and, well, use Just Musk as well. And that used to drive the ladies mad as well.
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2: Oh yes, fond memories of those DJ boxes. So like little areas, you know, where you could hide away and you had a little shelf underneath, they were full of drinks. People used to buy you drinks, you know, so you never spent anything really. A bit like now. Yeah, it is time once again on the show to have a look through the tracks which are being played the most on Smooth Jazz Radio in America throughout the week. With those top 10 airplay tracks. And at number 10, it's City Walk from Carol Albert. Number 9, The Upside from Blake Aaron. Number 8, Sunset Glow from Lawson Rollins. And at number 7, Hide and Seek from Kim Scott. At number 6, he's back on the night shift, Michael Manny. Number 5, Dancing in the Sand with Steve Oliver. And at number 4, She's After Hours, that's Wakana. And so here come the top 3 tracks this week. At number 3, it's The Music in Me from Lindsay Webster. She's still at number 3. And she was played 334 times. And at number 2, still having a chillax, it's Norman Brown. He was played 416 times. But once again in the lead at number 1, those red lights from Skinny High Tower and Alex Parchman. They hit the turntable 456 times. But I say turntable because, of course, and nowadays it's a digital radio. Do that one especially for Mark Lindsay, a radio. And mostly it's MP3 files that we play, yeah.
3: Getting all technical now. We'll have to get Malcolm back from Sound of the 70s. Hey.
2: Mentioned Mark Lindsay there, and of course he is back every Monday morning here on East Point Radio with the Monday Montage Show. As always, he drops me an email to let me know who he's got live on the show on the telephone, and this week it's a lady called Jane Bastow. She's talking about a special fundraising event that's to promote an event in aid of the Pear Tree Fund, which is a local charity supporting those with life-changing illnesses. So that's Jane Bastow, live on the Monday Montage. Tomorrow, if you're listening live on Sunday. And, of course, if you're listening on Tuesday or Friday, well, it don't concern you, does it?

That's Lynn Rountree, and he's In the Flow. And before that, it was Andrew Nichols, and When Will I Know? Well, you'll know now what the current Premier League scores are ahead of Match of the Day 2, if you're going to watch it tonight. Currently, it's Bournemouth 3, Crystal Palace 0. What a great job Bournemouth manager has done, the Spanish guy. Areola, that's his name. I wonder where he's going to go to next. And it's currently Manchester United 1, Liverpool 0 after 10 minutes, and Mateus Cunha has just scored that goal. And then the kickoff this evening, and a crunch one for Tottenham Hotspurs, as I call them. It's Aston Villa versus Tottenham Hotspur at Villa Park, and that kicks off at 7 o'clock tonight. Funny time for a Sunday, but of course it is bank holiday Monday tomorrow. So coming up next here on Smooth Jazz at the Weekend, we've got the Chill Out Zone, and this week it's Barry, Robin and Morris in there once again. Roll those R's for Robin. Go on, Robin.

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0: This week's Chill Out Zone artist, the Bee Gees, who produced 22 studio albums from 1965 through to 2001. And my favourite of those albums came out in 1975, called Main Course. Sort of a nice paisley effect pattern graphic on the front of it. When I hear Barry Gibb's voice, it just reminds me of my time in advertising, when we used to be in the corridors of the agencies trying to do our best impressions of him, going down like this, down the corridor.
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0: So many great Shack Attack hits, and great when music takes you back to a certain time. They take me right back to my Ford Escort. It was brown, yes, awful colour, but I had a Blaupunk radio in, and I used to play the album with that track on from Shack Attack called Fly the Wind and have it on ridiculously loud. Now then, regular listeners know that around about this time, the posh painter's manservant Hornby comes in with the dinner menu, but this week he's just given me a note which says, could you big up her ladyship for a starring role in the Monday montage on your show? Please do it immediately.
1: 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He's not that good, but he does his best, so see you tomorrow for some more great fun radio.
0: Oh yes, the real star of the show. They're getting a bit like Batman and Robin, really, are they, those two? The Posh Painter and Mark Lindsay on your radio tomorrow at 9 o'clock. Can't wait. OK, taking us out of smooth jazz of the weekend, it's Bobby Caldwell. The second track from him, Don't Ask My Neighbour.

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1: Namaste to our 80s tribe. The bat is alive and kicking, to coin a phrase, so let's get ready for those top 75 vibes from May 1982.
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Teen Ruth launched our May 1982 double spin with American singer, dancer, choreographer, actress and director Tony Basil, and her second single, a cover of Don't Want Nobody, only released in the UK from her debut album Word of Mouth. It's Nobody, back to back with a new wave cover of Kitty, originally from her rock band Racy, as the lead single from her debut album and retitled Hey Mickey, which made the top five in no less than 10 charts worldwide. Okay, ready for that soulful moment from May 1982 with the Dudette, of course, it's Shag Attack. Nightbirds, one of their biggest hits, that they established their trademark jazz funk sound.

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4: Let's get on with two more bands who made the charts in May 1982, Californian funk soul rock band War, and You Got the Power, followed by the German group Goomsby Dance Band with Son of Jamaica, a song about the desire as a boy to visit Jamaica following seeing the film Mutiny on the Bounty.

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So many nights I woke up

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Kicking off with Once in a Lifetime, a coup written and produced by the Dudettes icon, Suffolk-born, influential and innovative Brian Eno. A band with 8 studio albums, 4 live, 8 compilation, 1 remix, 4 video albums, 31 singles and 15 music videos. That's a big wowser. Chased by another track from our May 1982 chart, a blended rock soul track from the Brit-American rock band Foreigner, Urgent, with the iconic sax solos by Motown legend Junior Walker, who later toured with the band.

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3: Next up, Orion's Belt, 3 stars from the UK Top 75 Singles Chart for May 1982. Kicking off with Spandau Ballet with a single written by band singer guitarist Gary Kemp, Instinction, which reached number 2 on the UK charts. Followed by Are You Hearing What I Hear from English jazz funk band Level 42, a band formed in the Isle of Wight. A very familiar sound, don't you think?
4: I concur.
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0: Lisa thinking, time for some words from the wise one, or should I say, Aristotle.
1: 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Do nothing, say nothing, and be nothing. There is only one way to avoid criticism. Do nothing, say nothing, and be nothing.
0: Just time to slip in one more track from May 1982 before we sign off. 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
2: Time to wrap things up here on East Point Radio and say goodbye to you, our lovely listeners from the Waveney Valley. Dude, that's me, Richard, finishing appropriately with Vangelis and Chariots of Fire, a track in the May 1982 charts as we enter the marathon season. Composed and performed by Greek electronic composer Vangelis for the soundtrack to one of the most popular scores of all time.
3: An Oscar-winning pioneering New Age album, classified as an electronic soundtrack and progressive electronic score, blending synthesizers with neoclassical elements. As for the film, it won the 1982 Academy Award for Best Picture. The film, a historical drama, portrays the race for the gold in the 1924 Olympics. One runs for his faith, the other participates to leave prejudice behind. It starred Ben Cross as Harold Abrahams and Ian Charlson as Eric Liddell. It also starred Ian Holm, Nigel Havers, Nicholas Farrell and John Gielgud. I have no formula for winning the race. Everyone runs in her own way, or his own way. And where does the power come from? To the race, or to its end? But perhaps from within.
2: See you on the flip side.

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This week we're looking at the US singles charts for the top 20 weekend in 26th of February 1990.

0: Here we go, another big show for you today. And looking at the top 20 charts, so the US singles charts week ending 26 February 1966. Whole heap of good stuff in there. What's the number one, I wonder? I will let you know that a little bit later on. And, well, pretty well towards the end of the show. And so what we'll have at the on the first half is we'll have a whole heap of 60s music. And 36 tracks and all we have in this show. So sit back, relax, and enjoy.
1: 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Everything lights up, makes you want to shout. Talk about happiness, that's what we're talking about.

Lovely, lovely, lovely. And Jeff Beck there, and the Tallyman. Incidentally, Jeff Beck of Yardbirds fame and many other things. You'll remember him for Hi Ho Silver Lining, I have no doubt. That's a song that he released, and it's called Tallyman. Actually written by Graham Gouldman of 10cc way back in the day. I think it was produced as well by none other than Mickey Most. And he had a very successful career after the Yardbirds, did Jeff Beck. And that's just one of his tunes there. There were many, many more. This is the Monkees and alternate title.

There's a lot of DJs out there. I just play that and I forget that bit at the end, but there it is. It needs to be in. Monkeys there, an alternate title. And if you're around in the 60s, you'll remember dashing home on a Saturday night for 5 o'clock on the BBC. And yes, and it was the Monkeys, and it was brilliant. So there it is, the Monkeys, alternate title. And coming up, Manfred Mann.

Man from Man there, and Semi-Detached Suburban Mr. James, written by Jeff Stevens and John Carter, and it was recorded in 1966. These two writers were actually worked for a publishing company in Denmark Street in London, and those musicians among you will know Denmark Street very well. It was a little bit similar to the Brill Building in America, where Neil Sedaka worked and all that kind of thing. But anyway, there it is, Semi-Detached Suburban Mr. James, and a good tune

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It's Peter Stastad there, and frozen orange juice. The only frozen orange juice. That was a jubbly, wasn't it? A frozen orange juice. Anyway, there he is, and a lovely singer, and some great tunes as well. Where Do You Go To My Lovely? That was one of them. Here's the Neil Sedaka, and a song called The Dreamers from 1963, this. Hi.

and The Dreamer. Now then, you're listening to Rob Holland's 60s Chart Show, and don't forget, coming up in the second hour, the top 20 bit of it comes from, this week comes from the US top 20 charts, weekend in 26th of February 1966, and there are some surprises in there, songs you may, probably will know, and quite a few you won't. Be in America and all that kind of thing. The Fortunes were famous in the 60s for doing that song Caroline because of the pirate ship Caroline. They had many more hits, including this one from Get You Get Your Troubles, or You've Got Your Troubles and I've Got Mine.

0: 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Before that, you heard Helen Shapiro and Tell Him What He Said, or Tell Me What He Said, I should say.
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0: Yeah, I don't know what that was all about there. Thunderclap Newman and Something in the Air. Now, in the 60s, lunchtimes was a big thing, and we used to listen to two-way family favourites. And then, after that, you could get on the radio the Clitheroe Kid, you could get the Navy Lark, and Round the Horn.
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2: Oh, hello, I'm Julian, this is my friend Sandy.
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1: And rambling Sid Rumper.
4: Well, hello, me dearie, for I dangle my grummet till my billy broils.
1: Yeah, well, I'll have a cup if it's no trouble. What song are you going to give us now?
4: Something I picked up down under. 'Tis an Australian outlaw's song and tells of a squatter in the outback.
1: Ah, I see. Primitive plumbing.
4: So some say.
1: Do some.
4: Yeah. Anyway, this swagman is in the bush camping by a billabong, and the billabong reports him to the police. And up come the troopers. 1, 2, 4, and...
1: 1, 2, 4?
4: It was 3's day off.
1: Aye.
4: So anyway, they catch him having a jumbuck in his tucker bag.
1: Well, it's better than a poke in the eye with a sharp stick, isn't it?
4: Precisely. So then he sings this haunting lament. Once long ago, in the shade of a gooly bush, toast in his blood by the old faggot's gleam, rested a gander man a nobbling of his woggle iron, and stuffing a sheep in the old mill stream. Then up come the troopers and hung him by the billabong. They twisted his woggle irons 1, 2, and 3. Now his ghost sits and moans as it grunges in his gander can. Old come a woggling his jumbuck with me.
0: There you go, an excerpt from Round the Horn there, and we'll try and bring you more excerpts from comedy shows in the 60s in future shows.

That's Lulu here on the 60s Chart Show, and Leave a Little Love. And fabulous tune, lots of tunes from Lulu, and still going strong to this very day. William Clay and Judy Bell, or Judy Clay and William Bell. And My Baby Specialises. I particularly like this song.

There you go, William William Bell and Judy Clay and My Baby Specializes. And way back in the 60s, it was DJing way back in the 60s. Never got that right then either.

0: Hi there! 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They're great, sunny, bright, long-lasting. 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

That's Long John Baldry there, and Mexico. And coming up, not very long to go now, and the big top 20 from the US top 20, the weekend in 26 of February 1966. And incidentally, we don't play the ones we like, we play them entirely from 20 to number one. And there it is, because that's how they were way back in the day. And that's what we'll do. Marianne Faithfull, and Come and Stay With Me.

0: Jerry and the Pacemakers there, and I'm the One.
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So here we go, as promised, that big top 20 chart from the US charts, our weekend in 26th of February 1966. And at number 20, it became a huge Northern Soul hit, The Cheetah, Bob Cuban and the In Men.

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go. That's T-Bones there. 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At 18, when liking turns to loving, Ronnie Dove and a bit of a ballad.

There you go. When liking turns to loving, Ronnie Dove at number 18. A non-mover at number 17. It's a well-respected man by the Kinks. Incidentally, it was released on Reprise, which

You're listening to Rob Pollan's 60s Chart Show, and this week we're looking at the US Top 20 Singles from the 26th of February weekend in 1966. And at number 16, What Now My Love, Sonny and Cher.

That's the Beach Boys there. This is the 60s Chart Show with me, Rob Polland, and you can listen to the full Top 20 in any particular week that we happen to be here. And incidentally, this Top 20 comes from the US charts for the week ending 26 February 1966. And the Bobby Fuller Four are at number 14 with I Fought the Law.

Emmons Hermits were very big in America as well as the UK. In fact, I think they were bigger than America. And at number 13 in this week's charts, they have a song called Listen People.

0: Lovely. Hermits, Hermits there. And listen, people, at number 13. At number 12, it's Crying Time with Ray Charles and the Raylettes.
1: Oh.

Yes, there you go. Elbow, and it's Tijuana Brass there, and Zorba the Greek. And so here we go, we're into the big top 10 now, and at number 10 on the US singles charts this week, weekend in 26 February 1966, it's the Four Seasons, I'm Working My Way Back to You.

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2: And at number 9, Val Dinikin had a big hit with this in the UK, and in America, Bob Lind, An Elusive Butterfly, at number 9.

you listen to the top 20 singles from the US charts our weekend in 26 February 1966. And at number 7 on the Tamla record label, it's the Marvelettes and Don't Mess With Bill.

There you go, at number two, Lou Christie and Lightning Strikes. Well, it only remains for me to play the number one, but as is customary in these shows, we'll have a full rundown of this week's Top 20, taken from the US singles charts for the weekend in 26th of February, 1966. And at number 20, up from 25, The Cheetah, Bob Kuman and the Inmen. At 19, down from 9, No Matter What Shape Your Stomach's In, The T-Bones. And up from 21 to 18, When Liking Turns to Loving, Ronnie Dove. 17, Non-Mover, A Well-Respected Man, The Kinks. And at 16, up from 19, What Now My Love, Sonny and Cher. At 15, down from 7, Barbara Ann, The Beach Boys. And at 14, up from 26, I Fought the Law, The Bobby Fuller Four. 13, up from 41, Listen People, Herman's Hermits. And at 12, down from number 6, Crying Time with Ray Charles. 11, up from 12, Zorba the Greek, Hell Balper and the Tijuana Brass.

At 10, up from 15, working my way back to you, babe, the Four Seasons. At number 9, up from 20, Elusive Butterfly, Bob Lynn. At 8, up from 16, California Dreamin' the Mamas and Papas. And up from 8 to number 7, Don't Mess with Bill, the Marvelettes. From 4, down to this week's number 6, Petula Clark and My Love. And on Mover at number 5, with My World is Empty Without You. 4, down from number 3, up to 8, Everything's Alright, Stevie Wonder. At number 3, up from 10, The Ballad of the Green Berets, Staff Sergeant Barry Sadler. And at number 2, down from 1, Lightning Strikes, Lou Christie. And this week's number 1, Weekend in 26th of February 1966, These Boots Were Made for Walking, Nancy Sinatra.

There you go. That's about it for another 60s chart show. These boots were made for walking. This week's number one from Nancy Sinatra. If you enjoy your 60s music, please join me again next time for more 60s chart show from me, Rob Holland. Bye for now.

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1: Hi, you gang. How you doing? The groove has been busy organising the bedding plants for the garden this week in preparation for planting the borders. 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So, the mantra is, stick with us, settle back and hang loose. 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
2: 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And at number two,
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Time now for Team Ruth's Candy Love Heart slot, and it's an orange one. 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At number 20.

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2: You're listening to Team Ruth bringing you Sounds of the 70s right here on East Point Radio with our new album of the month. It's Pink Floyd and Dark Side of the Moon, their eighth studio album released in 1973, a progressive, psychedelic rock concept album developed during live performances and focusing on their lifestyle and pressures as a band, including dealing with mental health problems of former band member Syd Barrett. We're kicking off with two short tracks, Speak to Me, followed by Breathe.
3: An album that sounds modern, even decades later.

Wow, let's keep it rocking with a new entry at number 43, a song written by Mick Jagger and Keith Richards. It's the Rolling Stones with their ballad Fool to Cry, written at a time when they were without a lead guitarist, a departure in style for the Stones.

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I put my head on her shoulder. She said, tell me all the trouble. You know what she said? She said,

Go on, stick with us here on EPR for three more top 50 hit singles, kicking off with two monster tracks at number 11 and music from John Miles, followed closely by 10cc, I'm Mandy, Fly Me at number 8, completing the set with Harpo at number 27 with Movie Star.

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2: Let's keep it rolling with Holly and Roxy's Stardust track at number 21, Honky Tonk Blues from Keith Emerson. That's a wowzer, goo for it, girlies.

0: Let's just cool things down with a news nugget from May 1976.
1: Well, the UK experienced the start of a historic heat wave, triggering the most severe drought in 250 years, alongside significant local election losses for the Labour Party. A never-ending summer feel was created, characterised by rationing and intense sun. Could 2026, 50 years later, be the year?
0: No, don't be silly.

The Groover, that's me, is just starting to wind things down with Paul Ronson's Flying Saucer from Laurie Lingo and the Dipsticks at number 14 with a cover version of a classic, Convoy GB. Do you remember them? BBC Radio 1 DJs David Lee Travers, now disgraced, and Paul Burnett, totally inoffensive. Was Tony Blackout on the intro? Definitely a Marmite track.

0: There you go, that's cool. Love hanging out with the guys, of course, from Diana Ross. Time now to go up the M1 motorway to the Scratchway service area, and we are going to find lorry lingo, the plastic chickens, the dipsticks, everything, and Convoy GB.
1: It was a foggy day on the 6th of May in a Scammel Hall in Bricks. It was just cracking dawn and I started to yawn because I couldn't find any nice chicks. I tried Newport, Bagnall, Toddington and even Watford Gap. But after so many extra chips, sausage and beans, what I really needed was a nap. It's a lonely life, truck driving, but it's better than a bike.

0: this is Super Scouse calling. Anyone out there? Come on.
1: Hello, hello, this is Plastic Chicken, get up.
0: That's come on. What's your load, Plastic Chicken?
1: Well, it would have been quick dry cement, but the rain got in. Do you know anybody who wasn't dry? 3-ton brick.
0: Oh, dear. So there we were, the two of us, at the start of something big. There was Plastic Chicken with his brick on wheels and me in my big rig. And with every junction that we passed, others would tag on. There was even a London Transport bus.
2: Yeah, that's a nice wagon.
0: It certainly was an impressive sight to see us on the road. There was vehicles of every shape and size. We certainly had grown. Suddenly there was this commotion. It was a circus and a fair. There was an animal acrobatic

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0: Spaghetti Junction was coming up, so we were bound to lose a few. And sure enough, the forklift truck disappeared heading off towards Clew. The combine arms shredded wheel, and the driver lost control. And the mobile DJ crashed his van, so he ain't gonna play no soul. 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
0: Ooh, mercy sakes, good buddy. 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
1: Okay, Super Scouts, I'm waving her on. She's waving back.
0: Listen, plastic chicken, do you want to stick her in behind that suicide jockey?
1: What's a suicide jockey?
0: As it happened, out of mouth.
2: Stay loose, as it's just time for a quick trip. A new entry at number 49 and Show Me the Way from Peter Frampton. A track inspired by Led Zeppelin, which changed his life. As Frampton reflected, be careful what you wish for.
3: 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From who else but Karen?
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There you go, 1969, saw that from the old Spiral Staircase there, and Good Morning New Day. Lovely. Welcome along to the Radio Hour, here on your favourite radio station with me, Rob Pulland. 60 minutes of music and music and more music. A couple of features we've got for you. We've got the 3 from 10, 3 songs taken from a top 10 chart in the UK singles charts. This week, it's the 31st of July, 1988. We have a couple of songs. It's the same title, but completely different songs. Rob's song title twins, we'll call it. And there you go, as simple as that. And two from the old James and Bobby Purify. And so if you like them, you'll do really well. Onwards and Upwards with a great song from Diana Carroll. And Don't Be a Stranger.

Very nice. Dina Carroll there, or Dina Carroll, and Don't Be a Stranger. Now then, still to come, that 3 from 10, same title, completely different song, and the old 2 from James and Bobby Purifoy. And so a whole heap of songs. What did I call her earlier? Diana. It's Dina. There it is. We can't go wrong with this name. Bob Seger, and still the same.

Lovely, it's the Rob Pulland Radio Hour here on your favourite radio station with me, Rob Pulland, and 60 minutes of music, simple as that, and some fabulous tunes as well. Here's a song, the opening line to this, I can never fathom, because people say to, oh, I don't understand the music today, I can't understand the lyrics. Well, this one was made in 1970-something, and the lyrics start, Jeremiah was a bullfrog, he was a good friend of mine. What is that all about? Sea Dog Night.

Joy to the World there, and Three Dog Night, and Jeremiah was Bullfrog. What's that mean? What does it mean? Anyway, there it is. And here's the thing. Way back in the 70s, band come from Scotland, and they were a sensation all over the planet, and they were brilliant, and everybody wore the tartan shirts and the tartan scarves and hats and skirts and all that. And the women look quite good in them too. This is a song from the Bay City Rollers, Rock and Roll Honeymoon. Baby!

Yes, Rocking Goose. Was that noise meant to be a goose? No idea. Johnny and the Hurricanes and a fabulous instrumental. Coming up very shortly, we'll have that Not the Same Old Song. Two song titles, completely different songs, and we'll play them both for you in their entirety. And you'll be amazed. But anyway, here we go. Here's a song from The Toys, an Lover's Concerto.

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0: Time now for Rob's song titled Twins, and basically two songs, completely the same title, but completely different songs, and the artist for that matter. Song called Hold Me from Fleetwood Mac, followed by another song that was originally recorded by PJ Proby, also called Hold Me, but they're completely different.

Thank you. Smashing, two completely different songs there, but both got the same title. And that was a fabulous cover of the PJ Proby song, first recorded in 1964 it was. And that was Maggie Bell with B.A. Robertson there, covering sad tune, Walking and CCS.

CCS there, and it was a session band led by Alexis Corner and co. They were called the Collective Conscious Society. I can see why they shortened it to CCS. Now then, promised you a twin spin from James and Bobby Purify. Here it is, Morning Glory. I will follow that up with Let Love Come Between Us.

Fabulous stuff still to come. Our 3 from 10, which this week comes from the 31st of July 1988 in the UK singles charts. I will have that after this from Mr. Van Morrison and Precious Time.

0: There you go. Van Morrison there also plays the saxophone. Ah, I bet you didn't know that.
1: This is East Point Radio.
0: Anyway, yeah, here we go. This is the 3 from 10. We'll take 3 top 10 singles from a chart of the UK charts. This week it's 31st of July 1988. The Only Way Is Up was at number 1 by Yaz and the Plastic Population. The first one of our 3 is at number 9. It's on its way down. It did get to number 5 in the UK singles chart. I Want Your Love and Transvision Vamp.

Lovely. Transmission Vamp, that's the first of our three from 10, and I Want Your Love. The second one we've got, it comes from Salt-N-Pepa, and they were at number 5 on the way down with a song called Push It. Incidentally, in this chat was a song by I Don't Want To Talk About It by Everything But The Girl, and we nearly played that, but we didn't. This is the second of our three from 10.

sexy people.

Finishes quick, doesn't it? The 31st of July, 1988. Three songs from that chart. And number three in this particular chart, there was a song by Glenn Medeiros. He only ever made one song, Nothing's Gonna Change My Love For You. And I was tempted, but I resisted, because the number two was better, I thought, in my humble opinion. It was Brand New In at number two. It's The Locomotion, Kylie Minogue, and this is the last of our three from ten.

There you go, and that's the Kylie Minogue there and the Locomotion. Well, that's about it. Time has beaten us once again. An hour has flown by. But please join me again next time for more Radio Hour. And until then, from me, Rob Pulland, it's bye for now. Thank you for listening. We'll leave you with ABC and When Smokey Sings.

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0: Let's start proceedings with the cool sounds of Paul Desmond. He says, "I get a kick out of you."

That's Paul Desmond, longtime alto saxophonist with the Dave Brubeck Quartet, a track from his 1959 album First Place Again, Cole Porter's I Get a Kick Out of You. Next, it's Smooth Jazz from Roberto Vasquez, Ocean Whisper.

That's Cuban-born keyboardist Roberto Vazquez, his latest release, Ocean Whisper. Many thanks, Roberto, for the advance copy. Over to the Hammond organ of Jack Coleman for Little Sunflower.

That is Hammond XK5 organ, that's Jack Coleman, Little Sunflower. With the first vocal of the show, it's Nina Simone, Work Song.

That's Nina Simone and a track from the 1967 album High Priestess of Soul, Work Song. In the 1950s, it was common for traditional jazz bands to feature a skiffle session in the interval. Here's one from Ken Collier's jazz band, Nobody's Child.

From a 2004 compilation, Vintage Ken Collier, 1953, The Skiffle Session. Lonnie Donegan on banjo and vocal, and trombonist Chris Barber on double bass. Nobody's Child. It was recorded in Copenhagen, Denmark between April and May of 1953. At the piano is Carla Bley, Sidewinders in Paradise.

0: That's Carla Bley at the piano, a track from her 2000 album 4x4, based on Lee Morgan's Sidewinder, with excerpts from Stranger in Paradise, itself taken from Borodin's Pelovsian Dances, Sidewinders in Paradise.
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0: Let's take something from the new album by Nacho Valenciaga, Just Love.

From Spain, that smooth jazz guitarist Nacho Valenciaga. The album's called 15 Years, Just Love. Next, it's old-time jazz from Bunk Johnson, Maple Leaf Rag.

Bringing you old-time Dixieland jazz, that's Bunk Johnson and Lou Waters on trumpets, accompanied by the Yerba Buena Jazz Band, Maple Leaf Rag. Next is Jazz Funk from Shack Attack, Never Stop Your Love.

Jack Attack bringing you Jazz Funk, a track from their 1988 album, Mannequin Call, Never Stop Your Love. Next up is Lester Young and Friends, Salute to Benny.

taken from his 1958 album Laughing to Keep from Crying, that left Young on clarinet and tenor saxophone, Harry Sweets Edison and Roy Eldridge on trumpets, Herb Ellis on guitar, Hank Jones on piano, George Duvier on double bass, and Mickey Sheen on drums. His tribute to Benny Goodman, Salute to Benny. Let's finish the first hour with the title track to tenor saxophonist Simon Spillett's album Square One, his tribute to the late Tubby Hayes.

0: 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And always wait until you can pass wide and slow. 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

Recorded at High Barn, Great Barfield, Essex, on the 30th of September in 2009, that's the Joanna Eden Trio. Joanna on piano and vocal, Johnny G on bass, and unfortunately I don't remember the name of the drummer. Here comes Baby. By contrast, it's trumpeter Buck Clayton. All the cats join in.

0: That's trumpeter Buck Clayton and the title track to his 1956 album, All the Cats Join In. The album featured 25 jazzmen in a Buck Clayton jam session.
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0: Let's take another vocal. This time it's Tiana Young with Quickly, Swiftly.

wagon. That's Tiana Young from the album she recorded last year called Serendipity, Quickly, Swiftly. Next, we'll listen to the piano of Wynton Kelly, Softly as in a Morning Sunrise.

I can't remember if we've ever featured Wynton Kelly on this show before. That's a track from his 1959 album Kelly Blue, Softly as a Morning Sunrise. That's Wynton Kelly on piano, Paul Chambers on bass, and Jimmy Cobb on drums. Let's follow that with Big Band Jazz from Count Basie, The Late Late Show.

That Count Basie and his orchestra, and a track from the album The Complete Atomic Basie, The Late Late Show. The vocal was by Joe Williams, on with the tenor saxophone of Hank Mobley, I Should Care.

Playing tenor saxophone, that's Hank Moveley, and a track from his 2006 album Music for Lovers, I Should Care. It's always nice to get a request, especially from a friend and colleague, and ask me why we haven't heard anything from Blossom Dearie for a while, so here's making amends. Just one of those things.

Nathan, my friend and fellow broadcaster Anne, that's Blossom Dearie and a track from her 1958 album, Give Him the Ooh La La, Just One of Those Things. That's Blossom on vocal and piano, Ray Brown on double bass, Joe Jones on drums and Herb Ellis on guitar. That's almost all from me. I do hope you've enjoyed listening. I've enjoyed presenting. Let's finish with that great jazz clarinetist Benny Goodman. The world is waiting for the sunrise. Take good care of yourselves and I shall be back with another All That Jazz very soon.

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1: Welcome, y'all, to Rob Pollan's Upbeat Country. Country music to get your feet a-tappin'.

There you go, fabulous way to start. Upbeat Country with me, Rob Pond. That's Tricia Yearwood, and that's what I like about you. And it's what I like about you, especially when you're listening. Thank you very much for joining me for the next 55 minutes, where we've got 55 minutes of country and all of it upbeat. It's fast-moving stuff. And we have a couple of a featured artist this week. It comes from the Zac Brown Band. We'll have a couple from them back to back. And the classic country track this week comes from none other than Mr. Don Williams. This is Sharon Shannon with Steve Earle and Go Away Girl.

Fabulous stuff. That's Steve Earle there, and Sharon Shannon. Now, we all know who Steve Earle is, but if you're not sure who Sharon Shannon is, that was a lady on the fiddle.

you might have. Just email it, good or bad, it doesn't make no difference. I'm very thick-skinned, we'll say. And so you can email me, radiorob@gmx.co.uk. Here's Alan Jackson. Don't rob.

Alan Jackson there, and Don't Rock the Jukebox. Thank you. Have you ever been in a pub or a club or somewhere where they've had a jukebox? You see, nowadays they've got them on the wall and all that, but years and years ago they used to have them freestanding on the floor. And you only wanted somebody to come in and kick it, and that was it. The game was up. It jumped the record, and you probably spoiled the tune that you'd put your shilling in the jukebox for. If you don't know what a shilling is, ask your grandma. Here in the UK, 5 pence. There, it's simple as that's what it used to cost. I'm not so sure now. Quite expensive. Leanne Rimes. I've been watching a series with Leanne Rimes in it, all about a fire service in Nashville. And it's a very good series. I can't remember what it's called, but if you ever get a chance to watch it on one of those TV channels, you should. But anyway, great series, and she does a good part in it. Leanne Rimes and One Way Ticket.

Wonderful. Isn't she wonderful? Lovely Anne Rimes. Probably one of my favourites. But there you go. A great tune there. Here on Upbeat Country. Now, incidentally, coming up, we have a country version of a Spice Girls song. And it's quite unique. And I'm sure you'll enjoy it. Before that, we'll have a bit of Don Williams. A little bit of a classic country track from him. And before that, we'll have these people, the Birds.

0: and You Ain't Going Nowhere for way back in the 60s. We've come up with some surprises in this here show.
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0: 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Each week we play a classic country track from a classic country singer. Don Williams this week, Some Broken Hearts Never Mend.
3: 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First thing every morning that I do is start missing you.

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A willing woman to hold me tight. But in the middle of love's embrace,

There you go. Lisa McHugh there, and that old 57 Chevrolet Billy Joe Spears song, and did a very good version of it. Now, promised you a couple of tunes from the Zac Brown Band earlier, so here's two tunes from them back to back.

There you go. That's a two there from the Zac Brown Band. You heard Jump Right In to begin with and Homegrown to finish. You're listening to Upbeat Country with me, Rob Pulland. And this is a tune I played a few years ago. I don't know that it did hugely well in many different charts, but I liked it, and it's a good tune.

There you go, Maren Morris there, and My Church. Good tune. Upbeat country. Now, here's the thing. The Spice Girls did a song called Say You'll Be There. I'll bet you ain't never heard it like this before.

0: you go, a cover of Spice Girls song, Say You'll Be There. That's a fella called Fancy Haygood. Yes, get in, son. You did very well. You did very well. I thought you did very well.
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Yes, there you go. Kenny Chesney there, and American Kids, and great tune. And we shall be playing that again, I have no doubt. Here's Casey Musgraves.

Yes, Casey Musgraves there and Step Off. Well, that's about it for this edition of Upbeat Country. You can join me again if you like your music upbeat and you like it country next time here on this particular channel. And don't forget, it's live if you join me here. And so, well, it only remains for me to play another tune. And it comes, the last one, from Cam. And a song called Diane. See you next time.

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For the next 60 minutes, we've got some of the greatest love songs around. I'm Mark Lindsay and I hope I'm going to have the pleasure of your company. 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We've got another hour tune for you tonight. Plus a featured album from Kim Marsh. Let's get into the music.

0: 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And could it be I'm falling in love?
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Now, we've got a featured album once again tonight, and the featured album is from Kim Marsh and the Standing Tall, and we're going to hear this track, which I know you're going to recognise. Yeah, it's Come On Over.

Kim Marsh and the first track from our featured album tonight, the album being Standing Tall, and that was Come On Over. These are the brand new Heavies, and You've Got a Friend. Mark Lindsay with The Love Train.

0: The brand new heavies there, and You've Got a Friend. 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Very warm welcome to you, be you tuned in across the counties of Norfolk, Suffolk, Essex, across the UK, or indeed around the world. 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
0: And this is Al Stewart and those Time Passengers. Another R tune coming up for you.

Al Stewart and those time passages. Well, coming up very, very soon, it's going to be another one of those Our Tunes, especially for you, sent in by some of our listeners. And we're going to be doing that right after this.

Mick Battery there and Will Downing, and they're asking the question, where is the love? Well, I can tell the love is here every Wednesday night here on East Point Radio between 8 and 9, the programme being Love Train, and it's repeated on a Thursday afternoon between 3 and 4, that is UK time. But very often on the show, we like to have one of those very special R-tunes sent in by our listeners.

got another very special R tune for you tonight. And it's a dedication to David and Sue Hill of Dersingham in Norfolk. Dersingham being approximately 9 miles from King's Lynn. Now, David and Sue Hill, they met at the Feathers Hotel near the Sandringham Estates. This Our Tune request comes from David Hill, who says that meeting Sue changed his life. They both had been through difficult times when they met some 2 years ago. They are very happy together and plan to marry next March, a very special month for both of them. Now our tune tonight becomes their tune. And David tells me that the message is in the song title. Paul Young and Softly Whispering I Love You.

Our tune for tonight going out to Sue and David Hill of Dersingham in Norfolk, and that was Paul Young and Softly Whispering I Love You. Now, if you'd like an Our Tune on the programme, then why not send it in with all the message that you'd like reading out? 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And in the next few weeks, we could well be featuring your very own Our Tune on the show. 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And the programme repeated on a Thursday afternoon between 3 and 4, that's UK time.

Let's come back to the music. And this is Steps. And that heartbeat, quite appropriate for a love programme, isn't it?

0: Steps there and Heartbeat. Okay, we'll have one more track, and then it's going to be another song from our featured album of the evening, which is Kim Marsh, and the album being Standing Tall. We'll do that right after this.
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Michael Bolton, and that's what love is all about. Okay, as I was saying a few minutes ago, it's time for us to have the second track from our album of the night. And the album is Kim Marsh and Standing Tall.

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Gladys Knight's and the Pips and the best thing that's ever happened to me. Now, after the Glastonbury, which hopefully you might have seen on the television, or you might have been lucky enough to even visit, then you will know about the fantastic songs that Elton John went through, and absolutely brilliant it was. And if you haven't seen it already, then try and see the Glastonbury 2023 final evening with Elton John and lots of other artists who had participated in Glastonbury over those few days. They did an absolute fantastic job, and unusually for Glastonbury, it stayed dry. Talking about Elton John, which we were,

Elton John and Something About the Way You Look Tonight. That just about concludes the Love Train for another week. Do it all again next Wednesday evening between 8 and 9, live from the East Point Radio Studios. If you can't make it then, it's repeated on a Thursday afternoon between 3 and 4 UK time. Thanks for the pleasure of your company, be you listening across the counties of Norfolk, Suffolk, Essex, across the UK, or indeed around the world. Tell your friends about East Point Radio, here for you 24 hours a day, 7 days a week. This is Mark Lindsay, as always, wishing you all that you wish yourselves. Until the next time, take care.

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This week we're looking at the US singles charts for the top 20 weekend in 26th of February 1966.

0: Here we go. Another big show for you today. And looking at the top 20 charts, so the US singles charts week ending 26th February 1966. Whole heap of good stuff in there. What's the number one, I wonder? We'll let you know that a little bit later on. And, well, pretty well towards the end of the show. And so what we'll have at the on the first half is we'll have a whole heap of 60s music. And 36 tracks and all we have in this show. So sit back, relax, and enjoy.
1: 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Everything lights up, makes you want to shout. Talk about happiness, that's what we're talking about.

Lovely, lovely, lovely. And Jeff Beck there, and the Tallyman. Incidentally, Jeff Beck of Yardbirds fame and many other things. You'll remember him for Hi Ho Silver Lining, I have no doubt. That's a song that he released, and it's called Tallyman. Actually written by Graham Gouldman of 10cc way back in the day. I think it was produced as well by none other than Mickey Most. And he had a very successful career after the Yardbirds, did Jeff Beck. And that's just one of his tunes there. There were many, many more. This is the Monkees and alternate title.

There's a lot of DJs out there. I just play that and I forget that bit at the end, but there it is. It needs to be in. Monkeys there, an alternate title. And if you're around in the 60s, you'll remember dashing home on a Saturday night for 5 o'clock on the BBC. And yes, and it was the Monkeys, and it was brilliant. So there it is, the Monkeys, alternate title. And coming up, Manfred Mann.

Man from Man there, and Semi-Detached Suburban, Mr. James, written by Jeff Stevens and John Carter, and it was recorded in 1966. These two writers were actually worked for a publishing company in Denmark Street in London, and those musicians among you will know Denmark Street very well. It was a little bit similar to the Brill Building in America, where Neil Sedaka worked and all that kind of thing. But anyway, there it is, Semi-Detached Suburban, Mr. James, and a good tune too.

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Peter Stast did there, and frozen orange juice. The only frozen orange juice. That was a jubbly, wasn't it? A frozen orange juice. Anyway, there he is, and a lovely singer, and some great tunes as well. Where Do You Go to My Lovely? That was one of them. Here's the Neil Sedaka and a song called The Dreamers from 1963, this.

and The Dreamer. Now then, you're listening to Rob Holland's 60s Chart Show, and don't forget, coming up in the second hour, the top 20 bit of it comes from the US top 20 charts, weekend in 26th of February 1966. And there are some surprises in there. Songs you probably will know, and quite a few you won't. Be in America and all that kind of thing. The Fortunes were famous in the 60s for doing that song Caroline because of the pirate ship Caroline. They had many more hits, including this one from Get You Get Your Troubles, or You've Got Your Troubles and I've Got Mine.

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0: Yeah, I don't know what that was all about there. Thunderclap Newman and Something in the Air. Now, in the 60s, lunchtimes was a big thing, and we used to listen to two-way family favourites. And then, after that, you could get on the radio the Clitheroe Kid, you could get the Navy Lark, and Round the Horn.
1: Hello, anybody there?
2: Oh, hello, I'm Julian. This is my friend Sandy.
3: Hello.
1: And rambling Sid Rumper.
4: Well, hello, me dearie, for I dangle my grummet till my billy broils.
1: Yeah, well, I'll have a cup if it's no trouble. What song are you going to give us now?
4: Something I picked up down under. 'Tis an Australian outlaw's song and tells of a squatter in the outback.
1: Ah, I see. Primitive plumbing.
4: So some say.
1: Do some.
4: Yeah. Anyway, this swagman is in the bush camping, bury a billabong, and the billabong reports him to the police. And up come the troopers. One, two, four, and...
1: One, two, four?
4: It was 3's day off.
1: Aye.
4: So anyway, they catch him having a jumbuck in his tucker bag.
1: Well, it's better than a poke in the eye with a sharp stick, isn't it?
4: Precisely. So then he sings this haunting lament. Once long ago, in the shade of a gooly bush, toast in his blood by the old faggot's gleam, rested a gander man a nobbling of his woggle iron, and stuffing a sheep in the old mill stream. Then up come the troopers and hang him by the billabong. They twisted his woggle irons one, two, and three. Now his ghost sits and moans as it grunges in his gander can. Old come a woggling his jumbuck with me.
0: There you go, an excerpt from Round the Horn there, and we'll try and bring you more excerpts from comedy shows in the 60s in future shows.

That's Lulu here on the 60s Chart Show, and Leave a Little Love. And fabulous tune, lots of tunes from Lulu, and still going strong to this very day. William Clay and Judy Bell, or Judy Clay and William Bell. And My Baby Specialises. I particularly like this song.

There you go, William William Bell and Judy Clay and My Baby Specializes. And way back in the 60s, it was DJing way back in the 60s. Never got that right then either.

0: there. 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They're great, sunny, bright, long-lasting. Just right for the moderns. 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

That's Long John Baldry there, and Mexico. And coming up, not very long to go now, and the big top 20 from the US top 20, the weekend in 26 of February 1966. And incidentally, we don't play the ones we like, we play them entirely from 20 to number one. And there it is, because that's how they were way back in the day. And that's what we'll do. Marianne Faithfull, and Come and Stay With Me.

0: Jerry and the Pacemakers there, and I'm the One.
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So here we go, as promised, that big top 20 chart from the US charts, our weekend in 26th of February 1966. And at number 20, it became a huge Northern Soul hit, The Cheetah, Bob Cuban and the In Men.

0: There you go, number 20 there, Bob Cuban and the Inmen and the Cheetahs.
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go, that's T-Bones there, and No Matter What Shape Your Stomach's In. Instrumental, and not a bad tune either. At 18, when liking turns to loving, Ronnie Dove, and a bit of a ballad.

There you go. When liking turns to loving, Ronnie Dove at number 18. A non-mover at number 17. It's a well-respected man by the Kinks. Incidentally, it was released on Reprise, which I think was Frank Sinatra's record label.

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And at number 16, What Now My Love, Sonny and Cher.

That's the Beach Boys there. This is the 60s Chart Show with me, Rob Polland, and you can listen to the full Top 20 in any particular week that we happen to be here. And incidentally, this Top 20 comes from the US charts for the week ending 26 February 1966. And the Bobby Fuller Four are at number 14 with I Fought the Law.

Emmons Hermits were very big in America as well as the UK. In fact, I think they were bigger than America. And at number 13 in this week's charts, they have a song called Listen, People.

Lovely. Hermit's Hermits there, and listen, people, at number 13. At number 12, it's Crying Time with Ray Charles and the Raylettes. Oh.

Yes, there you go. Alba, and his Tijuana Brass there, and Zorba the Greek. And so here we go, we're into the big top 10 now, and at number 10 on the US singles charts this week, weekend in 26 February 1966, it's the Four Seasons, I'm Working My Way Back to You.

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2: And at number 9, Val Dunican had a big hit with this in the UK, and in America, Bob Lind, An Elusive Butterfly, at number 9.

you listen to the top 20 singles from the US charts at weekend in 26 February 1966. And at number 7 on the Tamla record label, it's the Marvelettes and Don't Mess With Bill.

There you go, at number two, Lou Christie and Lightning Strikes. Well, it only remains for me to play the number one, but as is customary in these shows, we'll have a full rundown of this week's Top 20, taken from the US singles charts for the weekend in 26th of February, 1966. And at number 20, up from 25, The Cheetah, Bob Kuman and the Inmen. At 19, down from 9, No Matter What Shape Your Stomach's In, The T-Bones. And up from 21 to 18, When Liking Turns to Loving, Ronnie Dove. 17, Non-Mover, A Well-Respected Man, The Kinks. And at 16, up from 19, What Now My Love, Sonny and Cher. At 15, down from 7, Bab Rahm, The Beach Boys. And at 14, up from 26, I Fought the Law, The Bobby Full of Four. 13, up from 41, Listen People, Herman's Hermits. And at 12, down from number 6, Crying Time with Ray Charles. 11, up from 12, Zorba the Greek, El Balpa and the Tijuana Brass.

At 10, up from 15, Working My Way Back to You, Babe, The Four Seasons. At number 9, up from 20, Elusive Butterfly, Bob Lynn. At 8, up from 16, California Dreamin' the Mamas and Papas. And up from 8 to number 7, Don't Mess with Bill, The Marvelettes. From 4, down to this week's number 6, Petula Clark and My Love. An on mover at number 5 with My World is Empty Without You. 4, down from number 3, up to 8, Everything's Alright, Stevie Wonder. At number 3, up from 10, The Ballad of the Green Berets, Staff Sergeant Barry Sadler. And at number 2, down from 1, Lightning Strikes, Lou Christie. And this week's number 1, Weekend, in 26th of February 1966, These Boots Were Made for Walking, Nancy Sinatra.

There you go. That's about it for another 60s chart show. These boots were made for walking. This week's number one from Nancy Sinatra. If you enjoy your 60s music, please join me again next time for more 60s chart show from me, Rob Pulland. Bye for now.

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